0: 96.9 WXBQ, Joe Nichols, Broken Heartsville. Hey, it's got to be a hot summer, as you probably realized today or yesterday, or even the day before. Let's see. I think it was 90 on Wednesday. Well, that, I don't know. Might have been day number one, and yesterday might have been day number one. I don't know. Hot. I know that. But hey, going to be a hot summer. It's a given. Stay cool at Dollywood's Splash Country. It's the perfect summer retreat for the entire family. So be listening for your chance to win tickets from Dollywood and the Rabbit. Your chance coming up. Hang on. Got our no-talk triple play straight ahead.
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0: The band Perry, Psychological, their latest right here at 96.9 WXBQ. I'm Matthew James, and on the way, more for you. Today's country, your 24 Carrot Country favorites. Going to get to, Zach Top, filling South of Sanity. Oh, yeah. Great song. Going to get to Blake Shelton, Even Thinking Chase Matthew, and so many others. Al Archer on the way at WXBQ.
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7: All right, I'm meteorologist Alan Archer, WXPQ's forecast for the Tri-Cities. Tonight, thundershowers will wind down and with a morning low temperature of 66. Ooh, look at tomorrow. Not bad. Partly sunny and dry during the day at 91. And then late Saturday night, there's a possibility of a thundershower, but the bulk of the wet weather will hold off until Sunday. 75% chance of scattered strong storms, high of 82. I'm meteorologist Alan Archer at the Tri-Cities Weather Station, 96.9 WXPQ.

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0: Cole Swindell, 96.9 WXBQ. I'm Matthew Jams, and, well, look at there. We are 37. Whoopsie. 37 minutes away from the top of the hour. Going to put you in charge, like every other weeknight, 10 p.m. You pick the songs, I play the songs. We'll get along just perfectly. The Rabbit's Request Hour is quickly approaching, so make sure you're ready for it. To be thinking about what you want to request, what you want to dedicate. You are in the spotlight coming up at WXBQ.
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0: 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Colin Baton Rouge, it's Garth. How would you like to head out to Splash Country? Kind of cool down over the summer. Yeah, sounds pretty good, right? On a hot summer. Well, we're offering you that chance to stay cool at Dollywood's at Splash Country. It's the perfect summer retreat for the whole family. So be listening. Your chance to win tickets from Dollywood and the Rabbit are on the way. 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Keep it locked to win. 96.9 WXBQ with Al Archer coming up and might even get to Dylan Scott.
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7: I'm meteorologist Alan Archer. WXBQ's forecast for the Tri-Cities: thundershowers ending this evening, followed by clouds at 66. Then on Saturday, becoming partly sunny. We're warmer but less humid, high of 91 degrees. Late Saturday night, 40% chance of a shower or thundershower, but the bulk of the wet weather will hold off until Sunday. It's a 75% chance. Scattered storms, a few maybe briefly heavy, with a high of around 82. Next week, we'll see a wide scattering of daily showers and storms with high temperatures at around the 80s. I'm meteorologist Alan Archer here at the Tri-Cities Weather Station, 96.9 WXBQ.

0: 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I'm Matthew James. Hang on, putting you in the spotlight, giving you the seat, the big seat here at Rabbit Controls. 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
1: You can tell your old man you'd do some largemouth fishing another time.

know I awoke all alone one Sunday morning with this song stuck in my head. And in that moment, something or someone spoke to me. They said there was still a verse that needed to be written for this song. And to get up and write it down. There's a book that's sitting in your house somewhere that could use some dusting off. There's a man who died for all our sins. Hang him from the cross. You can give your life to Jesus and he'll give you a second chance.

96.9 WXBQ, today's country, or 24-karat country favorites, Shine Down. I know, it's crazy that they are playing on country radio, but hey, Shine Down. The song is called Searchlight, and they, ladies and gentlemen, Shine Down. It's the Country Cares for St. Jude concert. Featuring Shine Down and Trey Pendley. Thursday, June 25th. Doors open at 5. Show at 7. It's an all-ages show. Tickets are $25. Okay? At the Stockyard in Bristol. You know, out there next to the Speedway. Yeah, Stockyard. That's where it's going to be. Big show. Hope to see you there. 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But this is the Rabbit's Request Hour on a Friday night, 800-332-3697. What do you want to hear? I want to hear from you right now. Take care of that business. Kelsey Ballerini, Knoxville's very own. If you go down, I'm going down too, is on the Rabbit.

0: Zach John King. It's called Get to Drinking. 96.9 WXBQ. And if you've waited till now to get to drinking, it's Friday night. What is wrong with you? Anyway. 800-332-3697. The Rabbit's Request Hour is on this Friday night. WXBQ, hello.
1: Hey, how are you?
0: I'm good. How are you, no name lady?
1: Oh, I'm doing good. I've noticed that you've been playing my song before the 10 o'clock gets here. I like that.
0: Oh, it frees up the opportunity for you to request something else.
1: It means that I don't have to try if I don't want to. But you said, let's get wild, so let's get wild.
0: Yeah.
1: I did know the name of it, but I've already forgot. It's that song. I think it's by that woman, Tulane.
0: Oh, that's wild. Name? That's wild. That's too wild. You're getting wild now.
1: Well, you said get wild. The one where she says, hell yeah.
0: Who says hell yeah?
1: Shania Twain.
0: Shania Twain?
1: Ain't she country?
0: Yeah, but I don't know what song she says hell yeah in. That's the one I haven't heard.
1: Okay, wait a minute. Redneck Woman.
0: Gretchen Wilson?
1: Whoever sings it, I don't know, but it's the title of the
0: song. Oh, honey, they are two completely different personalities, voices, and everything in between.
1: Well, I couldn't remember who sang it, but anyway,
0: that was a terrible
1: wild
0: guess.
1: Well, I'm sorry. I'm old. Forgive me.

0: 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This is the Friday night edition, the Rabbit's Request Hour. 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
1: Well, request song.
0: Do you now, she shed lady?
1: Yeah, you didn't play one way too late tonight. And you played it before and you didn't have to text, Nikki.
0: Yeah, well, like I said, I was doing it one way, and they didn't like that way, so I was told to do it a different way, and Nikki was, for the second time in a row, not available.
1: Yeah.
0: Mm-hmm.
1: No lie, but white liar.
0: Now, you're already calling your husband a white liar.
1: You and him.
0: I'm sorry, did you say manure and him?
1: You.
0: Stew? You have beef stew tonight? Tell me what else. What do you have with the beef stew? It's a little hot for beef stew, but, yeah, whatever.
1: I didn't have beef stew. Dumbass, I'm talking.
0: Oh, you need to go to the loo. I gotcha. We kind of call that the bathroom or, you know, the toilet in this, you know, part of the country, but, or the outhouse.
1: I don't have no damn outhouse. I got a toilet.
0: Now, who built your outhouse, or your, oh my gosh, who built your she shed for you?
1: I guess them Amish people did.
0: Oh, well, then that's things sturdy as can be. That place probably came with a bathroom and a bar and everything else.
1: No, well,
0: it might not have come with a bar, but if it didn't, Lord knows you put one in there full of wine. Oh, she shed lady. How do you see your birthday going for lunch?
1: I don't know.
0: I mean, me and Keela are taking you out to lunch to one of my favorite spots. I didn't ask what your favorite spot was, but my favorite spot, Texas Roadhouse.
1: Tom Race.
0: Okay, let me tell you one thing. When we get there, you order whatever you want. That's A. B, you got to get a salad because their house-made ranch is, oh, it's amazing. And yes, you can make wine go with a salad, okay? It'll work. And then, they've got wine options. You're good. Everybody likes to have a little day drinking every now and then, right? Or a lot, if you're a she-shed lady.
1: I'm still waiting to play the show.
0: Oh, whatever. Fine. To the song we go.

0: 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I don't know. 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
6: I'm meteorologist Alan Archer. WXPQ's forecast for the Tri-Cities: thundershowers ending this evening, followed by clouds at 66, then on Saturday becoming partly sunny or warmer but less humid, high of 91 degrees. Late Saturday night, 40% chance of a shower or thundershower, but the bulk of the wet weather will hold off until Sunday, as a 75% chance, scattered storms, a few maybe briefly heavy, with a high of around 82. Next week, we'll see a wide scattering of daily showers and storms with high temperatures at around the 80s. I'm meteorologist Alan Archer here at the Tri-Cities Weather Station, 96.9 WXBQ.

0: 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What do you want to hear? 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
1: Matthew James. Slickest one in the James gang because he's still riding high in the saddle.
0: Yes, sir. Where were you today? I didn't see you at Food City.
1: Some of us have to work, and it's kind of hard to feed you from Boot Mountain over to Piney Flats. Wasn't you in Piney Flats today?
0: Yep.
1: I can't get over it. When you going to be in E-Town?
0: I will be in E-Town at 4 p.m. on Monday.
1: This coming Monday?
0: This coming Monday at Food City on Broad.
1: See you there, brother. See you there. But
0: yes, indeed.
1: You still all right? I need to bring you something.
0: You got any of that, white lightning?
1: I've got anything you need, brother. You done drunk that up?
0: Well, I've been celebrating.
1: Yeah, I mean, but all right. Well, that sounds good. I think I'm finding another jug somewhere. Another, you know, I have to go through the mountains, be on stumps and stuff.
0: Yeah, that's right.
1: I was wondering if I'd get a song on that, brother, please.
0: What you want to hear, Big Al?
1: You played MacArthur by All of Them.
0: I have not played it yet.
1: Well, could you play that and play it for my beautiful wife, Lisa, please? She's sitting out here with me now.
0: Big Al and Lisa.
1: Yes, sir.
0: All right. Am I going to meet her Monday, too?
1: You probably won't because she's at work, too. But you'll be able to see my beautiful face, so you know.

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0: post. Hello.
1: Hey, how you doing?
0: Good, you?
1: All doing good. Riding around Myrtle Beach right now.
0: Myrtle Beach?
1: Riding around Myrtle Beach listening to the rabbit.
0: You taking the rabbit to the beach, man. Yeah, expose all them people out there to what they missing over here in the Tri-Cities, Biddy.
1: That's right. I'm trying to tell them about it, and they won't catch on, I don't think.
0: Yeah, that's all right. A little sand in their ears. They'll come on.
1: That's right. You don't think you could play a man a little Springsteen from Eric Church, could you?
0: Oh, absolutely.
1: That'd be great, riding around on this golf cart. I appreciate it.
0: Look, you're on a golf cart.
1: Oh, yeah, I'm riding a golf cart, smoking a cigar. I'm living my last day good.
0: That is awesome. That is awesome. You in North Myrtle Beach or South?
1: We are South Myrtle Beach.
0: Oh, there it is. All right, man. What's your name?
1: Floyd.
0: So where do you live, Floyd?
1: We live in Gate City.

0: There was this girl, 96.9 WXBQ, with the Great American Giveaway, part of the huge Pepsi Independence Day fireworks celebration. It's presented by Food City Freedom Hall, Saturday, July 4th. But before all the fireworks go off, there's multiple people going to be winning some big stuff. Okay, we're talking $10,000 for groceries, $3,000 for gas, or $1,000 for Pepsi products. 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And those qualifiers, of course, yes, going to get a $50 Food City gift card as well. 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
7: I'm meteorologist Alan Archer. WXPQ's forecast for the Tri-Cities. Thundershowers ending this evening, followed by clouds at 66. Then on Saturday, becoming partly sunny. We're warmer, but less humid. High of 91 degrees. Late Saturday night, 40% chance of a shower or thundershower, but the bulk of the wet weather will hold off until Sunday. Is a 75% chance. Scattered storms. A few maybe briefly heavy, with a high of around 82. Next week, we'll see a wide scattering of daily showers and storms, with high temperatures at around the 80s. I'm meteorologist Alan Archer here at the Tri-Cities Weather Station, 96.9 WXBQ.

0: 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I'm Matthew James. What's left of this here Friday night? Minutes away from Saturday. I'll be back 5 p.m. to get ready for our Saturday night request and dedication show. 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

Chevy Silverado, Bailey Zimmerman, 96.9 WXBQ. Good morning. It is a few minutes past midnight, 71 degrees outside studios right now. Rick Allen hanging out with you till 6 a.m. It's Corey Kent on WXBQ.

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0: Love is Blind from Ian Munsick, 96.9 WXBQ. Overnight forecast, showers, possible thunderstorms, a low around 66. Going to be cloudy to start Saturday. Gradually becoming sunny, high near 89. And partly cloudy Saturday night with a slight chance of overnight showers, a low around 65. That's the latest look at your weather forecast from your weather station, 96.9 WXBQ.
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Friday night heartbreaker from John Pardee on 96.9 WXPQ. A few minutes into the 1 o'clock hour, 71 degrees outside the studios in Bristol. It's Morgan Wallen.

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0: 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Overnight forecast, showers, possible thunderstorms, a low near 66, cloudy to start Saturday, gradually becoming sunny, high near 89, partly cloudy Saturday night, slight chance of overnight showers, low 65. That's the latest look at your weather forecast from your weather station, 96.9 WXBQ.
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new one from Taylor Swift. I knew it. I knew you. The Tri-Cities number one, 96.9 WXBQ.

was the latest from Blake Shelton called Let Him In Anyway. 96.9 WXBQ. We're coming up on 2 a.m. Fox News at the top of the hour.

It is just after 2 a.m., 71 degrees outside. That was Zach Top, South of Sanity, 96.9 WXBQ. Got your Never Talk Triple Play on the way. We'll get into that here shortly. And I'll have a look at your weather forecast. Here's Lainey Wilson on WXBQ.

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0: 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Overnight forecast, rain, possible thunderstorms, a low around 66, cloudy on Saturday, gradually becoming sunny though, temperatures climbing into the upper 80s to low 90s, and Saturday night partly cloudy with a chance of rain, low 65. That's the latest look at your weather forecast from your weather station, 96.9 WXBQ.
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0: 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Couple few minutes into the 3 o'clock hour, 69 degrees. 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

0: 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Overnight forecast, showers, possible thunderstorms, a low near 66, mostly cloudy Saturday, gradually becoming sunny, high near 89. Saturday night, partly cloudy with a chance of overnight rain, low 65. That's the latest look at your weather forecast from your weather station, 96.9 WXBQ.
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for Megan Maroney on 96.9 WXBQ. Good morning. It is a couple few minutes after the 4 o'clock hour. 68 degrees outside. Still more 24 karat country on the way. It's Luke Combs, WXBQ.

0: Devin Dawson asking for a friend. 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

all alone one Sunday morning with this song stuck in my head. And in that moment, something or someone spoke to me. They said there was still a verse that needed to be written for this song. And to get up and write it down. There's a book that's sitting in your house somewhere that could use some dusting off. There's a man who died for all our sins. Hang him from the cross. You can give your life to Jesus and he'll give you a second chance.

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1: But President Trump then announced he was selecting the U.S. attorney in Manhattan for the role, saying Pulte would only be there temporarily.
2: Running it for a short while we get a very talented person, Jay Clayton, in. As you know, Jay Clayton's an incredible talent.
1: As far as when they could vote again on FISA, the House is not back in session until June 23rd. Jessica Rosenthal, Fox News.
3: President Trump said Friday the leader of the Trinidad Aragua gang was killed. 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
4: I'm meteorologist Alan Archer, WXPQ's forecast for the Tri-Cities. Early today, check our weather radar, nice, quiet, and dry. Partly sunny, high temperature at 91. Tonight, partly cloudy. A slight chance for a shower by dawn, overnight low at 66. Tomorrow, cold front, 70% showers and storms, mainly afternoon. A few could be heavy at 83. Behind the front on Monday, partly cloudy, cloudy, cooler and less humid. Only a stray shower and a high of 79. I'm meteorologist Alan Archer at the Tri-Cities Weather Station, 96.9 WXPQ. We'll be right back.

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0: today's country. It's from Chase Matthew. It's called Holding It Down on 96.9 WXBQ, 21 minutes after 6 a.m. Sunrise looks mighty good. Going to be a sunny day. We'll get to Al's forecast in just minutes.
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9: I'm meteorologist Alan Archer, WXPQ's forecast for the Tri-Cities. Early today, check of our weather radar, nice, quiet, and dry. Partly sunny, high temperature at 91. Tonight, partly cloudy. A slight chance for shower by dawn, overnight low at 66. Tomorrow, cold front, 70% showers and storms, mainly afternoon. A few could be heavy at 83. Behind the front on Monday, partly cloudy, cloudy, cooler and less humid. Only a stray shower and a high of 79. I'm meteorologist Alan Archer at the Tri-Cities Weather Station, 96.9 WXPQ.

0: 96.9 WXBQ, 64 degrees in the Tri-Cities, still kind of humid. In the news center, we've got Kevin Castle at 6:30. Hi, Kevin.
1: The WXBQ Newsroom. I'm Kevin Castle. Dozens of federal, local, and state officers converged on exit 32 off Interstate 81 in Smith County after a man with active warrants in other states was spotted. Law enforcement agencies reported Marcus Ramsey was traveling in a vehicle when officers attempted a traffic stop, leading to Ramsey exiting the vehicle and running into a wooded area near the town of Chilhowee. Ramsey was taken into custody Thursday afternoon.
2: An investigation by the Tennessee Comptroller's Office has resulted in the indictment of Brittany Clawson, the former treasurer of the Volunteer Touchdown Club, a school support organization for the Volunteer Comprehensive High School football team in Hawkins County. The investigation began after VTC officers reported questionable activity. Investigators found that Clawson made six unauthorized payments totaling more than $3,200 from the VTC PayPal account to her personal PayPal account. Those funds were later transferred to a personal bank account unrelated to VTC operations. Investigators also identifying at least $947 in personal purchases made with VTC funds, including shoes, sunglasses, and athletic apparel. The investigation also identified nearly $17,000 in questionable disbursements. Based on the investigations, the Hawkins County Grand Jury indicted Clawson on one count of theft over $2,500. I'm Jay Patricks.
1: The Tennessee Highway Patrol confirms a crash fatality following an early morning incident on West Andrew Johnson Highway. The wreck involved two vehicles just before 6 a.m., including a pickup driven by 52-year-old Paul Oakes of Greenville. The preliminary THP report said Oakes had to be extricated from the vehicle and died from his injuries. The wreck delayed traffic near Jost International across from Mount Pleasant Road. No injuries were reported after a suspect in a pursuit with Abingdon police crashed into two other vehicles on Thursday. 29-year-old Christian Clutter was reportedly parked behind a business waving a gun, then fled the parking lot and police took pursuit. The chase ended at Cummings and Cook Streets. Clutter is facing multiple charges, including eluding, DUI, brandishing a firearm, and reckless driving. At an annual meeting of the Southern Baptist Convention in Orlando, 76% of messengers voted to support an amendment to their constitution that prohibits female pastors. Members from 15 states voted to insert stricter language in their faith statement that men alone should preach to those conservative congregations. A third and final vote for the ban on female pastors takes place next year. There are more than 100 Southern Baptist Convention-affiliated churches in the Tri-Cities region. Legacy Tree ceremonies were held this week in Morristown. It's a city program that helps keep the greenery and views around town fresh, along with honoring groups or individuals with the donation. One dedication was held at Fred Miller Park for Ruth Hess Wilson, an early proponent of the play area first planned in the 1960s. The other tree honoring Wilson was planted at Hassnard Dog Park due to her and her family's love of canines. Details on the Legacy Tree honor can be found at mymorristown.com. For WXBQ News, I'm Kevin Castle. Al Archer's weather is next.
3: Hi, meteorologist Alan Archer. WXBQ's forecast for the Tri-Cities early today. Check of our weather radar. Nice, quiet, and dry. Partly sunny. High temperature at 91. Tonight, partly cloudy. A slight chance for shower by dawn. Overnight low at 66. Tomorrow, cold front. 70% showers and storms, mainly afternoon. A few could be heavy at 83. Behind the front on Monday, partly cloudy. Cloudy, cooler and less humid. Only a stray shower and a high of 79. I'm Peter Rochester, Alan Archer at the Tri-Cities Weather Station, 96.9 WXBQ.

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0: 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The next opportunity you have, Monday, June 15. 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We'll see you there with 96.9 WXBQ.
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0: 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It's from Jason Aldean. 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
6: I'm meteorologist Alan Archer, WXPQ's forecast for the Tri-Cities. Our forecast for today, nice skies, partly sunny, but on the hot side, though, once again, a high 91, moderate humidity, and light winds. Then for tonight, skies are partly cloudy at 64. Tomorrow, clouds up. Cold front, 70% showers and storms, mainly afternoon, a high 83, ending tomorrow night. On Monday, partly cloudy, cooler, less humid, but still a slight chance of a shower Monday, and with a high at 79. I'm meteorologist Alan Archer, here with the Tri-Cities Weather Station, 96.9 WXBQ.

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9: I'm meteorologist Alan Archer. WXBQ's forecast for the Tri-Cities early today. Check of our weather radar. Nice, quiet, and dry. Partly sunny. High temperature at 91. Tonight, partly cloudy. A slight chance for shower by dawn. Overnight low at 66. Tomorrow, cold front. 70% showers and storms, mainly afternoon. A few could be heavy at 83. Behind the front on Monday, partly cloudy, cloudy, cooler and less humid. Only a stray shower and a high of 79. I'm meteorologist Alan Archer at the Tri-Cities Weather Station, 96.9 WXBQ.

0: 96.9 WXBQ, 733, 64 degrees in the Tri-Cities. In our news center, it's Kevin Castle. Good morning, Kevin.
1: From the WXBQ newsroom, I'm Kevin Castle. Dozens of federal, local, and state officers converged on exit 32 off Interstate 81 in Smith County after a man with active warrants in other states was spotted. Law enforcement agencies reported Marcus Ramsey was traveling in a vehicle when officers attempted a traffic stop, leading to Ramsey exiting the vehicle and running into a wooded area near the town of Chilhowie. Ramsey was taken into custody Thursday afternoon.
2: An investigation by the Tennessee Comptroller's Office has resulted in the indictment of Brittany Clawson, the former treasurer of the Volunteer Touchdown Club, a school support organization for the Volunteer Comprehensive High School football team in Hawkins County. The investigation began after VTC officers reported questionable activity. Investigators found that Clawson made six unauthorized payments totaling more than $3,200 from the VTC PayPal account to her personal PayPal account. Those funds were later transferred to a personal bank account unrelated to VTC operations. Investigators also identifying at least $947 in personal purchases made with VTC funds, including shoes, sunglasses, and athletic apparel. The investigation also identified nearly $17,000 in questionable disbursements. Based on the investigations, the Hawkins County Grand Jury indicted Clawson on one count of theft over $2,500. I'm Jay Patricks.
1: The Tennessee Highway Patrol confirms a crash fatality following an early morning incident on West Andrew Johnson Highway. The wreck involved two vehicles just before 6 a.m., including a pickup driven by 52-year-old Paul Oakes of Greenville. The preliminary THP report said Oakes had to be extricated from the vehicle and died from his injuries. The wreck delayed traffic near Jost International across from Mount Pleasant Road. No injuries were reported after a suspect in a pursuit with Abingdon police crashed into two other vehicles on Thursday. 29-year-old Christian Clutter was reportedly parked behind a business waving a gun, then fled the parking lot and police took pursuit. The chase ended at Cummings and Cook Streets. Clutter is facing multiple charges, including eluding, DUI, brandishing a firearm, and reckless driving. At an annual meeting of the Southern Baptist Convention in Orlando, 76% of messengers voted to support an amendment to their constitution that prohibits female pastors. Members from 15 states voted to insert stricter language in their faith statement that men alone should preach to those conservative congregations. A third and final vote for the ban on female pastors takes place next year. There are more than 100 Southern Baptist Convention-affiliated churches in the Tri-Cities region. Legacy Tree ceremonies were held this week in Morristown. It's a city program that helps keep the greenery and views around town fresh, along with honoring groups or individuals with the donation. One dedication was held at Fred Miller Park for Ruth Hess Wilson, an early proponent of the play area first planned in the 1960s. The other tree honoring Wilson was planted at Hassnard Dog Park due to her and her family's love of canines. Details on the Legacy Tree honor can be found at mymorristown.com. For WXBQ News, I'm Kevin Castle. Al Archer's weather is next.
3: Hi, meteorologist Alan Archer, WXBQ's forecast for the Tri-Cities. Early today, a check of our weather radar, nice, quiet, and dry. Partly sunny, high temperature at 91. Tonight, partly cloudy. A slight chance for shower by dawn, overnight low at 66. Tomorrow, cold front, 70% showers and storms, mainly afternoon. A few could be heavy at 83. Behind the front on Monday, partly cloudy, cloudy, cooler and less humid. Only a stray shower and a high of 79. I'm meteorologist Alan Archer at the Tri-Cities Weather Station, 96.9 WXBQ.

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0: 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We know you love your country music, but on occasion, you like some of the older stuff. 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
5: I'm meteorologist Alan Archer, WXPQ's forecast for the Tri-Cities. Our forecast for today, nice skies, partly sunny, but on the hot side, though, once again, a high 91, moderate humidity, and light winds. Then for tonight, skies are partly cloudy at 64. Tomorrow, clouds up. Cold front, 70% showers and storms, mainly afternoon, a high 83, ending tomorrow night. On Monday, partly cloudy, cooler, less humid, but still a slight chance of a shower Monday, and with a high at 79. I'm meteorologist Alan Archer, here with the Tri-Cities Weather Station, 96.9 WXBQ.

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0: 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It is the Sunday Morning Gospel Show. 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

0: 96.9 WXBQ with Riley Green and Change My Mind. Currently, 832, 68 degrees in the Tri-Cities. It looks like it's going to be clearing up and giving way to a great day. We'll check in with Al Archer's weather forecast here momentarily after news with Kevin Castle. Good morning, Kevin.
1: From the WXBQ newsroom, I'm Kevin Castle. Dozens of federal, local, and state officers converged on exit 32 off Interstate 81 in Smith County after a man with active warrants in other states was spotted. Law enforcement agencies reported Marcus Ramsey was traveling in a vehicle when officers attempted a traffic stop, leading to Ramsey exiting the vehicle and running into a wooded area near the town of Chilhowee. Ramsey was taken into custody Thursday afternoon.
2: An investigation by the Tennessee Comptroller's Office has resulted in the indictment of Brittany Clawson, the former treasurer of the Volunteer Touchdown Club, a school support organization for the Volunteer Comprehensive High School football team in Hawkins County. The investigation began after VTC officers reported questionable activity. Investigators found that Clawson made six unauthorized payments totaling more than $3,200 from the VTC PayPal account to her personal PayPal account. Those funds were later transferred to a personal bank account unrelated to VTC operations. Investigators also identifying at least $947 in personal purchases made with VTC funds, including shoes, sunglasses, and athletic apparel. The investigation also identified nearly $17,000 in questionable disbursements. Based on the investigations, the Hawkins County Grand Jury indicted Clawson on one count of theft over $2,500. I'm Jay Patricks.
1: The Tennessee Highway Patrol confirms a crash fatality following an early morning incident on West Andrew Johnson Highway. The wreck involved two vehicles just before 6 a.m., including a pickup driven by 52-year-old Paul Oakes of Greenville. The preliminary THP report said Oakes had to be extricated from the vehicle and died from his injuries. The wreck delayed traffic near Jost International across from Mount Pleasant Road. No injuries were reported after a suspect in a pursuit with Abingdon police crashed into two other vehicles on Thursday. 29-year-old Christian Clutter was reportedly parked behind a business waving a gun, then fled the parking lot and police took pursuit. The chase ended at Cummings and Cook Streets. Clutter is facing multiple charges, including eluding, DUI, brandishing a firearm, and reckless driving. At an annual meeting of the Southern Baptist Convention in Orlando, 76% of messengers voted to support an amendment to their constitution that prohibits female pastors. Members from 15 states voted to insert stricter language in their faith statement that men alone should preach to those conservative congregations. A third and final vote for the ban on female pastors takes place next year. There are more than 100 Southern Baptist Convention-affiliated churches in the Tri-Cities region. Legacy Tree ceremonies were held this week in Morristown. It's a city program that helps keep the greenery and views around town fresh, along with honoring groups or individuals with the donation. One dedication was held at Fred Miller Park for Ruth Hess Wilson, an early proponent of the play area first planned in the 1960s. The other tree honoring Wilson was planted at Hassnard Dog Park due to her and her family's love of canines. Details on the Legacy Tree honor can be found at mymorristown.com. For WXBQ News, I'm Kevin Castle. Al Archer's weather is next.
3: I'm meteorologist Alan Archer. WXBQ's forecast for the Tri-Cities early today. Check our weather radar. Nice, quiet, and dry. Partly sunny. High temperature at 91. Tonight, partly cloudy. A slight chance for shower by dawn. Overnight low at 66. Tomorrow, cold front. 70% showers and storms, mainly afternoon. A few could be heavy at 83. Behind the front on Monday, partly cloudy. Cloudy, cooler and less humid. Only a stray shower and a high of 79. I'm meteorologist Alan Archer at the Tri-Cities Weather Station, 96.9 WXBQ.

0: 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Let's travel to Cape Coral, Florida. And let's meet Devin Turner. So why are we talking about Devin? Well, 911 was called in reference to Devin because a family member saw him attempting to break into their RV. The report states that apparently several attempts were made to break into the locked vehicle. He gave up that and then disconnected the vehicle's power source and then committed other acts of vandalism. Yeehaw. So the police arrive and they start talking to Devin. As the story unfolds, he claims that he was trying to get into the RV so that he could get some clothes that he could go to court in. Now, mind you, at the time that police were talking to Devin, Devin was wearing women's clothing. And I get it. It's Florida. It's hot. Those summer dresses, they're light. They've got a great floral print. I get it. You know what? I think Devin really didn't have the legs for it. I think that's what that was. He didn't want to show up into court and embarrass himself. So the police continue talking to him. And the next question is, why has Devin got to go to court? Okay, well, so Devin, it appears, had to appear in court for a previous burglary charge. Yeah, go ahead and hit the bell. Ding, ding. Here we go. The hits just keep coming, folks, though. We're not done yet with Mr. Devin Turner. So the police decide, yeah, we're going to be taking you in for trying to break in. And, you know, so they search him and search the backpack that he was wearing. In searching the backpack, you'll never guess what they found. I'll just leave it up to you. Nope. What? You guessed it. How about that? Yep, they found drugs, methamphetamine. People, you play silly games, you win silly prizes, and Mr. Devin Turner of Cape Coral, Florida, picked up the grand prize.
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1: Possible deal? I'm Paul Stevens, Fox News. American and Iranian officials have reportedly made, quote, significant progress, unquote, on coming to a deal to end the current military conflict in Iran. At the White House, Fox's Rich Edson.
2: Senior administration official says the two sides are about 80-85% of the way there. Iranian Foreign Minister Abbas Araghchi writes a deal, quote, has never been closer. Pending its finalization, the media should refrain from entering speculation about its content. Specifics are unclear, though, as senior administration officials suggested an initial phase would extend the ceasefire for 60 days when Iran would reopen the Strait of Hormuz, agree to dismantle its nuclear material and ship it out of the country, and end its support for terrorist groups across the region. If Iran hits certain performance metrics, then it could receive access to billions in frozen assets.
1: Now, that deal could be signed and sealed within days. A ceasefire was agreed in mid-April, but the two sides have since exchanged intermittent fire. Strikes again escalating this week, even as diplomacy inched forward. House lawmakers went home this past Thursday for a week-long break, letting a key part of an intelligence tool lapse after both chambers did not extend FISA Section 702.
3: Both the House and Senate failed to extend a program allowing for the warrantless surveillance of foreign targets after Democrats, like Virginia Senator Mark Warner, said they couldn't abide by the president's Housing Finance Agency director, Bill Pulte, being selected as director of national intelligence.
4: And put a political hack into one of our most critical national security positions.
3: But President Trump then announced he was selecting the U.S. attorney in Manhattan for the role, saying Pulte would only be there temporarily.
5: Running it for a short while when we get a very talented person, Jay Clayton, in. As you know, Jay Clayton's an incredible talent.
3: As far as when they could vote again on FISA, the House is not back in session until June 23rd. Jessica Rosenthal, Fox News.
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6: I'm meteorologist Alan Archer, WXPQ's forecast for the Tri-Cities. Early today, check of our weather radar, nice, quiet, and dry. Partly sunny, high temperature at 91. Tonight, partly cloudy. A slight chance for shower by dawn, overnight low at 66. Tomorrow, cold front, 70% showers and storms, mainly afternoon. A few could be heavy at 83. Behind the front on Monday, partly cloudy, cloudy, cooler and less humid. Only a stray shower and a high of 79. I'm meteorologist Alan Archer at the Tri-Cities Weather Station, 96.9 WXPQ.
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8: 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Your 24-karat country favorites here on 96.9 WXBQ. On the way, Russell Dickerson, Worth Your Wild. Tyler Hubbard with a brand new one called Land. Not Sea or Air. Land. Kenny Chesney, Alexandra Kay, and so much more. It is all right here on 96.9.

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8: I'm meteorologist Alan Archer, WXPQ's forecast for the Tri-Cities. Early today, check of our weather radar, nice, quiet, and dry. Partly sunny, high temperature at 91. Tonight, partly cloudy. A slight chance for shower by dawn, overnight low at 66. Tomorrow, cold front, 70% showers and storms, mainly afternoon. A few could be heavy at 83. Behind the front on Monday, partly cloudy, cloudy, cooler and less humid. Only a stray shower and a high of 79. I'm meteorologist Alan Archer at the Tri-Cities Weather Station, 96.9 WXPQ. 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

0: 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We know you love your country music, but on occasion you like some of the older stuff. 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
8: I'm meteorologist Alan Archer, WXPQ's forecast for the Tri-Cities. Early today, check of our weather radar, nice, quiet, and dry. Partly sunny, high temperature at 91. Tonight, partly cloudy. A slight chance for shower by dawn, overnight low at 66. Tomorrow, cold front, 70% showers and storms, mainly afternoon. A few could be heavy at 83. Behind the front on Monday, partly cloudy, cloudy, cooler and less humid. Only a stray shower and a high of 79. I'm meteorologist Alan Archer at the Tri-Cities Weather Station, 96.9 WXPQ. We'll be right back.

today's country. It is from Tim McGraw, Eric Church, Morgan Wallen, oh yeah, and Hardy. The name of the song, MacArthur.

0: Well, good morning. Here we go with the traffic update. Apparently on I-81, this will be the northbound lane. This will be just below Tri-Cities Crossing, that exit, and or heading up to the intersection of I-26 and I-81. There is a multi-vehicle crash. It is causing some backups and slowdowns. If you move down closer to the Bailington exit, just above there, once again, the northbound lanes, here we go. Some backups and slowdowns and whatnot. So, by all means, take your time as you're traveling on I-81. We will pass along more information as soon as we get it. It's from the WXBQ Traffic Hotline, 800-WRECK-12.
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6: Tan, CDJ. I'm meteorologist Alan Archer, WXPQ's forecast for the Tri-Cities. Our forecast for today, nice skies, partly sunny, but on the hot side, though, once again, a high 91, moderate humidity, and light winds. Then for tonight, skies are partly cloudy at 64. Tomorrow, clouds up. Cold front, 70% showers and storms, mainly afternoon, a high 83, ending tomorrow night. On Monday, partly cloudy, cooler, less humid, but still a slight chance of a shower Monday. And with the high at 79. I'm meteorologist Alan Archer here with the Tri-Cities Weather Station 96.9 WXBQ.

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Berg and Wallen. That's Don't We? 96.9 WXBQ. It's Today's Country and your 24-karat favorites. Good afternoon. It's 10 after 12, and I'm Steve. It's Tyler Farr, WXBQ. Yeah.

0: George Strait. How about them cowgirls? 96.9 WXBQ. It's today's country and your 24-karat favorites. Good afternoon. It's 12:22 and I'm Steve. And if you had to honestly judge yourself in the mirror on a scale of 1 to 10 when it comes to attractiveness, what would you give you? Would it be a 10? Would it be a 6? Maybe a 4? No, it doesn't depend on how drunk you are. The thing is, if you caught a glimpse of yourself in the mirror before you left home, you might surprise yourself by how you look. An online an online poll asked on a scale of 1 to 10, how would you rate your attractiveness? And even though it was anonymous, most people lean toward normalish, which shocks me. 3% of people said 1, they're hideous. 8% said 2 or 3. 30%, 4 or 5, middle of the road on a good day. 47% said 6 or 7, or slightly more attractive than not. 8% said 8 or 9. And 2%, 10. They look perfect in every way. Here's some of the comments. In terms of conventional attractiveness, I'm a 2 or a 3. But in my boyfriend's eyes, I'm a 10, so it doesn't matter. Depends on the effort I put in, the amount of sleep I've gotten over the past few weeks, anywhere from a 4 to a 9. Well, it depends on how confident I am that day. Another said I'm a 5, which can be a 6, and overall probably peak at a 7 a time or two. The universe keeps me at the same level. I lost 60 pounds and went bald at the same time. None of the 10 out of 10s gave us any photographic evidence that they were, in fact, 10.
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0: It's the band Perry, that's Psychological, and it wraps up an exclusive WXBQ No Talk Triple Play, 1236. And, you know, we count down the days to the Pepsi Independence Day fireworks display brought to you by Food City at Freedom Mall in Johnson City. That'll be on July the 4th, and of course, WXBQ is proud to give you a chance to win with a Great American Giveaway. We're out and about at various food cities, and we're giving you a chance to win on the radio. And if you do, you get a $50 Food City gift card and become a qualifier for a chance to be on the stage July the 4th. One of a few people who'll have a chance at $1,000 in Pepsi products, $3,000 in gas, or $10,000 in groceries. Pretty awesome. What a way to celebrate America's 250th, right? Well, you know, we're going to be out coming up Monday at the Food City in Elizabethton. We'll be on Broad Street from 4 to 6 p.m., your next chance to get qualified there as well. So we hope you'll come out and see us and take advantage of your groceries at Food City in Elizabethton and get signed up for a chance to win as part of the great, huge, fantastic fireworks this year, by the way. Better than ever. 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
10: I'm meteorologist Alan Archer, WXPQ's forecast for the Tri-Cities. Our forecast for today, nice skies, partly sunny, but on the hot side, though, once again, a high 91, moderate humidity, and light winds. Then for tonight, skies are partly cloudy at 64. Tomorrow, clouds up. Cold front, 70% showers and storms, mainly afternoon, a high 83, ending tomorrow night. On Monday, partly cloudy, cooler, less humid, but still a slight chance of a shower Monday, and with the high at 79. I'm meteorologist Alan Archer, here with the Tri-Cities Weather Station, 96.9 WXBQ.

0: 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Hey, don't forget now, WXBQ is your home of free money in the form of gas. $50 Food City gift card. All you have to do is keep listening for the Great American Giveaway. 96.9 WXBQ. Food City and Pepsi, it's part of the Great Pepsi Independence Day fireworks display. Speaking of gas, if you feel like there's nothing you can do about the surging gas prices, I've got an idea for you. Maybe you have, say, an old Barbie van in your garage or your basement when you and your kids were little. Well, there's this 30-year-old guy from Georgia. His name is Molly Hightower. Molly got so sick of spending $60 to $90 to fill up his cars that he decided that he was going to make something called a mini car. Kind of like the ones you see the Shriners driving around in. He's a handyman, and he figured out that he could convert a pink Barbie dream camper into an actual vehicle. Basically, what he did was get a 2-gallon, one-piston machine from a power washer. And Molly says that this thing can go 55 miles an hour, and he can get 40 miles an hour on a 40 miles, rather, on a full tank. He says that his juiced-up Barbie dream camper cost about $3 max to fill up. He's been using it to run errands. Has a little compartment on it for groceries. Now, technically, this thing isn't street legal, but he says the local cops are cool with it. As long as he doesn't get on the major streets, have at it. His wife also has her own mini car, but hers can only reach about 40 miles an hour. Hers is a little red Corvette. Course.
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Good afternoon from the WXBQ Traffic Hotline. Want to make you aware of an accident on I-81 at mile marker 17.6. That's in Washington County, Virginia. You can expect delays because of this crash that has left the south left shoulder and the left lane closed right now. Accident happened right around 4 minutes to 1 o'clock today. But again, that's I-81 at mile marker 17.6, Washington County, Virginia. Delays will be expected because of a vehicle crash, and because of it, the south left shoulder and the left lane are closed. To get some more information on it, you know you'll hear about it first here on WXBQ.

Stella Lefty. It's Boston 96.9 WXBQ. We are proud to welcome this man to Bristol tonight for his sold-out show at the Hard Rock. It's Brantley Gilbert's The Weeknd, WXBQ.

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0: Paisley. 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Good afternoon. It's 125, and I'm Steve. And let me give you an update on the traffic situation. VDOT tells us that the incident is on I-81 at mile marker 19 in Washington County, Virginia. If you're headed that way, you can expect delays because the south right shoulder is closed due to this accident. So again, it's I-81 southbound, mile marker 19, Washington County, Virginia, delays. The south right shoulder is closed.
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0: Jackson Westbrook. The song is called Painted You Pretty. It wraps up an exclusive WXBQ No Talk Triple Play. It's 1:38. Good afternoon. Thank you for joining us. And maybe you're an artist and you're thinking about painting your girl. Would it hurt you to use maybe offbeat green in the painting? I'm just asking for a friend. You see, Sherwin-Williams has just named its loneliest color. They say that it pretty much sits on the shelf all the time. Rarely is ever purchased. Rarely is ever used. That color is the color I just mentioned, offbeat green. It can't help it because it looks like broccoli or asparagus soup or maybe one of those light green peas you find in a can. I know, it's even less appealing than what you're picturing. Sherwin-Williams describes it as a vivid citric lime green that reflects a growing desire for individuality, which in my opinion was a heck of a sales job. For what it's worth, they're trying to raise the profile by working with LeBron James's foundation, where they're going to be using it, including it on the front door. And they're also using the loneliest color angle in a new campaign. Also, if you order offbeat green, you'll be entered into a sweepstakes for a chance to win a basketball signed by Mr. James himself, which is pretty awesome. Also, a $1,000 Sherwin-Williams gift card. To be honest with you, I don't hate the color. I kind of like it, as a matter of fact. You can check it out on their website. But, you know, again, offbeat green. Help a friend out, okay?
1: Elizabeth, and the rumors are true.
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9: I'm meteorologist Alan Archer. WXPQ's forecast for the Tri-Cities early today. Check of our weather radar. Nice, quiet, and dry. Partly sunny. High temperature at 91. Tonight, partly cloudy. A slight chance for a shower by dawn. Overnight low at 66. Tomorrow, cold front. 70% showers and storms, mainly afternoon. A few could be heavy at 83. Behind the front on Monday, partly cloudy. Cloudy, cooler and less humid. Only a stray shower and a high of 79. I'm meteorologist Alan Archer at the Tri-Cities Weather Station, 96.9 WXPQ.

Nike top jack and her cherry coke tan. 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

0: Kelsey Hart, that's fireworks, 96.9 WXBQ. Speaking of fireworks, we got them for you, man. It's the huge Pepsi Independence Day fireworks display. It's going to be happening July the 4th. Freedom Hall in Johnson City, brought to you by Food City and WXBQ. And along with all the great entertainment and the fireworks, which this year will be the best you've ever seen. That's right, it's what I hear. Here it's second to none. Best ever. Also, you'll have a chance to win the Great American Giveaway. Pretty sweet in itself. We're talking about $1,000 in Pepsi products. That alone would be good enough for me. $3,000 in gasoline or $10,000 in groceries. Now, you're probably asking yourself, Self, how do I win that stuff? I'll tell you, Self can't. You got to go to WXBQ.com, find out all the information, and then listen to this show for your chance to win a $50 Food City gift card. By the show, I mean any show on WXBQ. And you qualify for the Great American Giveaway, or you have a chance to be on stage anyway. WXBQ is also out and about at certain food cities, giving you that same opportunity. As a matter of fact, Monday, we're going to be coming to Elizabethan. Love that area. Going to be out to Food City on Broad Street, 4 to 6 p.m., 2 hours, getting you signed up. And then two people are going to win the gift cards and make their way on the way to the Great American Giveaway if their name is pulled out of the hat on the final day. Good luck to you. Your chance to win big. And like I said, if you need more information on the Great American Giveaway and the Pepsi Independence Day fireworks display brought to you by Food City, go to WXBQ.com.
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0: Rascal Flatts and I Melt. 96.9 WXBQ, it's today's country and your 24-karat favorites. Thank you for joining us this afternoon. Right now, 82 degrees, humidity not bad at all, so I doubt you're going to melt today. You know, everyone has a favorite musical act, movie, or TV show they've come to like less because it became too popular, you know? And that phenomenon can happen in everyday life, too. Someone on social media asked, what was ruined because too many people found out about it? Here's what they said. Number 10, nature. People with Bluetooth backpack speakers are the worst. 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Number 8, Pokemon cards. 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Number 7, Black Friday. 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Number 6, the internet. 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You can't find good content because of all the ads, sponsored sites, and AI junk. Number 5, Airbnb. It exploded and destroyed the long-term rental market. Number 4, local craft fairs for similar reasons. 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Number 2, farmers markets, because they become way more expensive. 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
12: I'm meteorologist Alan Archer, WXPQ's forecast for the Tri-Cities. Our forecast for today, nice skies, partly sunny, but on the hot side, though, once again, a high 91, moderate humidity, and light winds. Then for tonight, skies are partly cloudy at 64. Tomorrow, clouds up. Cold front, 70% showers and storms, mainly afternoon, a high 83, ending tomorrow night. On Monday, partly cloudy, cooler, less humid, but still a slight chance of a shower Monday, and with a high at 79. I'm meteorologist Alan Archer. Here with the Tri-Cities Weather Station, 96.9 WXBQ.

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Hey, just got this in from the WXBQ Traffic Hotline. Found out from our buddy Drake, there's an incident going on at exit 17 right around Wendy's involving law enforcement, and it's got traffic backed up, so if you're headed anywhere in around that area, take an alternate route, okay, because of the incident. That's all I really know, but it involves law enforcement, and it's got traffic backed up again. That's exit 17 right around Wendy's. Get some more information on it. You know you'll hear about it first here on WXBQ. This man's in town this weekend for a show. He's Elvie Shane, WXBQ. Well,

0: 96.9 WXBQ Elvie Shane. It's Sundays in the South. I mentioned Elvie is doing a show. He's part of Cedar Fest that's going on this afternoon in Lebanon, Virginia. This is a fun-filled weekend that's free. There's music, food, small town feel, of course, Lebanon, Virginia, all the activities taking place on Main Street. And of course, Elvie hits the stage this afternoon at 4 o'clock. Then on the border, the Ultimate Eagles tribute will be there at 5:30 and Channing Wilson, 7 o'clock. And then they'll close out the evening with Drake White at 8:30. All you have to do is bring your lawn chairs and your blankets. The only thing you have to pay for is the food, because there'll be plenty of food trucks there. A lot of fun for the entire family, but the music is free at Cedar Fest in Lebanon, Virginia. It's a great way for you to get out and enjoy the weekend with the family. Won't cost you an arm and a leg.
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wouldn't be the worst place to be on a pontoon right now, considering it's 84 degrees. Humidity not too bad. If you're on the pontoon, lucky for you.

0: Yahoo.com. Well, you probably have heard it all your life. Don't swim for at least 30 minutes after you eat, because if not, you're going to cramp. So the question is it true? Well, it turns out, not at all. Just another thing our parents did to instill a deep level of anxiety within us. But where did it come from? Well, I can tell you, it was first seen in the original Boy Scout manual from 1908. It was called Scouting for Boys, written by Robert Baden Jr., okay? And in the book Scouting for Boys, he says, never bathe in deep water very soon after a meal, because it can likely cause a cramp which doubles you up and so you get drowned. And recently, a physician who was also a competitive swimmer in high school spoke out about the hypocrisy of that claim, saying mostly because parents encourage their kids to eat before playing soccer to prevent cramps. He said, I could physically tell the difference if I had two pieces of toast and then went and swam an hour right around 6 a.m. in high school versus if I didn't eat it, I would be dragging. And back in 2011, the American Red Cross Scientific Advisory Committee, they concluded that eating before swimming is not a contributing factor for drowning and can be totally dismissed as a myth.
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0: 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That's Shinedown, and the song is called Searchlight. 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It's coming up June 25th. It's going to be a benefit for the St. Jude Children's Research Hospital. We call it Country Cares for St. Jude's Shinedown event. It's going to be a special acoustic performance by Brent Smith and Zach Myers of Shinedown. Of course, this concert sold out just like that. But WXBQ has your free tickets. Something you should know as well, Trey Pendley is going to be on that show. And we just added George Burge. So, wow, what a concert that's going to be. Again, Thursday, June 25th, it's going to be at the Stockyard in Bristol, Tennessee. And all the proceeds benefit the St. Jude Children's Research Hospital. But if you want to go, and I know you do, then keep listening, because Monday, the morning air show, will give you another chance to win tickets to be there. 96.9 WXBQ.
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7: I'm Ed Rollins, just Alan Archer, WXPQ's forecast for the Tri-Cities. Our forecast for today, nice skies, partly sunny, but on the hot side, though, once again, a high 91, moderate humidity, and light winds. Then for tonight, skies are partly cloudy at 64. Tomorrow, clouds up. Cold front, 70% showers and storms, mainly afternoon, high 83. Ending tomorrow night. On Monday, partly cloudy, cooler, less humid, but still a slight chance of a shower Monday, and with the high at 79. I'm meteorologist Alan Archer, here with the Tri-Cities Weather Station, 96.9 WXBQ.

0: Smorgon and Wallen and Sand in My Boots, 96.9 WXBQ. Thanking you for joining us this weekend. I'm Steve, and you know, WXBQ is getting you psyched up for the big event. The huge Pepsi Independence Day fireworks display that's presented by Food City. It's going to be at Freedom Hall on Saturday, July the 4th. It is a free event for the entire family. Really, the only thing you have to pay for is any food that you buy or trinkets like that. And we're going to have the Great American Giveaway in addition to some tremendous music. Still to come on who that'll be. But anyway, you'll have a chance to win $1,000 in Pepsi products, $3,000 in gasoline, or $10,000 in groceries. Now, you get yourself on that stage, you got to get qualified. The way to do that is by listening to WXBQ. We'll give you the cue to call. You can instantly win a $50 Food City gift card, and your name will go in a hat for the final round. And we'll draw names out of that to see who goes on stage July the 4th for a chance to win the big prizes. We're also giving you a chance to get registered by stopping by and seeing us at various food cities. As a matter of fact, Monday, we're going to be out at the Food City in Elizabethton on Broad Street for 2 hours only, 4 to 6 p.m. So make sure if you're getting off work, you stop by and see us, okay? And again, at that location, two names will be drawn. Two people will win $50 Food City gift cards and get their name in the hat as well. So that's a great way to find out whether or not you're going to be taking home some great prizes on July the 4th. If you need more information on the Pepsi Independence Day fireworks display, all you have to do is go to WXBQ.com.
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Good afternoon. I'm Steve Stroud. Thank you for joining me. And hey, don't forget, Monday, WXBQ is going to give you a chance to win some tickets to Dollywood Splash Country. 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

0: His name is Zach John King, and that song is called Get to Drinkin', 96.9 WXBQ. It's a beautiful Saturday afternoon. It's a little warm, but not too bad. 82 degrees, the humidity right around 45%. If you're looking for something to do this afternoon, maybe head on out to Lebanon. They've got Cedar Fest going on right now. It's a free event downtown Lebanon. Main streets where you'll find all the action. It's a weekend festival. They got some music, it's got food, and it's got that small town feel. As a matter of fact, LV Shane is on the stage right now. If you love the Eagles on the Border, the Ultimate Eagles tribute will be on stage at 5:30. Channing Wilson at 7 o'clock, and they're gonna close out the evening with Drake White at 8:30. I understand there are food trucks there if you want to purchase something to eat and all those kind of fun things that'll be happening downtown, but free music. So bring your lawn chairs, bring your blankets, your mama, your daddy, your grandma, grandpa, the entire fam. Get them on down there. Lebanon, Virginia, where it's happening right now, Cedar Fest. What a great time, man. What a great day to be there.
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0: Taylor Swift, I Knew It, I Knew You. It wraps up an exclusive WXBQ No Talk Triple Play. 4:36, 24 away from 5 o'clock. And, you know, I was sitting here. We're about 8 days away from the official start of summer. And you're probably well on your way to having a few activities that'll be a lot of fun. A recent poll looked at the most popular summer activities. And number one involves food, but not the grill. Curious? Number 10, having a picnic. Number 9, watching fireworks. Going to be doing that on July the 4th. Number 8, stargazing. Number 7, swimming in a pool. Number 6, hiking or nature walks. Number 5, going to the beach. Number 4, road trips. Number 3, grilling. Number 2, going on vacation. And the number one thing that people love to do during the summertime, including yours truly, eating ice cream or popsicles. Ice cream's doing the heavy lifting, though. 60% love it, another 35% like it. Only 1% said they hate eating ice cream in summer. Who are these people?
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8: I'm meteorologist Alan Archer, WXPQ's forecast for the Tri-Cities. Early today, check of our weather radar, nice, quiet, and dry. Partly sunny, high temperature at 91. Tonight, partly cloudy. A slight chance for shower by dawn, overnight low at 66. Tomorrow, cold front, 70% showers and storms, mainly afternoon. A few could be heavy at 83. Behind the front on Monday, partly cloudy, cloudy, cooler and less humid. Only a stray shower and a high of 79. I'm meteorologist Alan Archer at the Tri-Cities Weather Station 96.9 WXBQ.

0: Jordan Davis. That's Turned His Truck Around. 96.9 WXBQ, today's country and your 24 karat favorites. Thank you for spending time with me this afternoon, man. I had a great time. Hope you did as well. Hope you enjoy the rest of your weekend. I mean, there's lots of things going on in HRA Thunder Valley Nationals, the Bristol Dragway. There's also Cedar Fest that's going on right now in Lebanon, Virginia. So a lot of fun for the entire family. Spend some time together. I'll talk to you again Monday morning at 6 a.m. It'll be the morning air show. Steve and Nikki will give you a chance to win some tickets to Dollywood Splash Country and get you qualified for the Great American Giveaway. Matthew James is all set to guide you through the evening, including the All Request and Dedication Show. Till Monday, peace and love, y'all.
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0: 101.9 WXBQ. I'm Matthew James. Here we are Saturday afternoon. Hope it's been good for you. Hope it continues that way. It's going to get even better after 7 tonight. The Rabbit Saturday Night Request and Dedication Show.
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0: 6.9 WXBQ. I'm Matthew James. Here we are Saturday afternoon. Hope it's been good for you. Hope it continues that way. It's going to get even better.

0: Tunes Be By You at 96.9 WXBQ, today's country, and 24 karat country favorites. Matthew James with you here on a Saturday afternoon. Been a pretty nice Saturday. I've got no complaints. I hope you don't either. Hope it's been very nice for you. Hey, coming up tonight, going to keep it real nice with the Saturday Night Requests and Dedication Show, starting at 7, go until 10, putting you in charge. Going to be a lot of fun, so make sure you're, you know, a part of it tonight, 7 o'clock right here, WXBQ.
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0: Tyler Nance. It's called Keeps Me Sane. 96.9 WXBQ. All kinds of winning. So much winning. So hard to keep track of all the winning that we've got going on right here at the Rabbit. But hey, the Pepsi Independence Day Fireworks Celebration is presented by Food City. Got to be out at Freedom Hall Saturday, July 4th. And it's also the Great American Giveaway. 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I want your name to be one of them that I draw out of that box. But you can't win if you ain't in. So I'll see you there starting at 4 p.m. Monday at the Elizabethan and Food City there on Broad Street. 96.9 WXBQ with Al Archer straight ahead.
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6: I'm meteorologist Alan Archer, WXBQ's forecast for the Tri-Cities. Our forecast for tonight, skies are partly cloudy at 64. Tomorrow, clouds up. Cold front, 70% showers and storms, mainly afternoon, a high 83, ending tomorrow night. On Monday, partly cloudy, cooler, less humid, but still a slight chance of a shower Monday, and with a high at 79. I'm meteorologist Alan Archer, here with the Tri-Cities Weather Station, 96.9 WXBQ.

0: Justin Moore, Small Town USA at 96.9 WXBQ. Gear it up for it. We are a little over an hour away. 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You in charge. 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It's pretty cool. It starts tonight at 7. The party right here on The Rabbit. 96.9 WXBQ. Hang on. Riley Green straight ahead.
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0: 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I will be out getting you qualified for the Great American Giveaway. 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All right, it's going to be an awesome time. Two names, hopefully yours will be one of them, but two names will be drawn at the broadcast Monday, 4 p.m. to 6 p.m. Join me. 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
10: I'm meteorologist Alan Archer, WXPQ's forecast for the Tri-Cities. Tonight, partly cloudy. A slight chance for shower by dawn. Overnight low at 66. Tomorrow, cold front, 70% showers and storms, mainly afternoon. A few could be heavy at 83. Behind the front on Monday, partly cloudy, cooler and less humid. Only a stray shower and a high of 79. I'm meteorologist Alan Archer at the Tri-Cities Weather Station, 96.9 WXPQ.

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1: Is this Matthew James?
0: I hope. Last I checked, anyway.
1: Hey, it's Charlie Odom up here in Watauga Lake on the pontoon boat. Having a big time up here.
0: Yeah.
1: I believe I beat Big Al in the night. I'll let much Roll Mountain. Hey, did you play it? I'm the Problem?
0: Still feeling like the problem, huh?
1: Yeah, I think I'm the problem.
0: the problem that everybody's having such a good time?
1: Yeah.
0: Yeah, you're the problem.
1: I want everybody to have a good time. There I do. I wish you was up here with us.
0: Hey, I'm off next Saturday. I'm just going to throw that out there.
1: Okay. You're invited anytime, man.
0: That's
1: bring
0: the like
1: rabbit
0: it.
1: With you. We won't go rabbit hunting. We just use him for bait up here for catfish.
0: Oh. Hey, have a good one, man.
1: Thank you, man.

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1: Hello.
0: Hello.
1: This is August.
0: August?
1: Yes.
0: No, it's not. It's June.
1: Okay, that's kind of rude.
0: My bad. What do you want to hear, August?
1: I want to hear Watermelon Crawl.
0: Hey, are you with your mom or your dad or both of them right now?
1: I'm with my entire family, my sister, my mom, and my dad.
0: Ask your parents if they've ever done the Watermelon Crawl.
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0: All right. Well, August, I got your song for you, darling.
1: Thank you so much.
0: You have a good night.
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0: the latest from Taylor Swift, or as she once acquired as a nickname, Tay-Tay. It's called I Knew It, I Knew You. Here we are in the middle of the first hour of the Saturday Night Request and Dedication Show. 3 hours of fun and you in charge. 7 to 10. 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
1: What about Hank Jr.'s family tradition?
0: Ah, yeah, we can do that.
1: Yeah, I like all singers, but I'm getting up in years. But the greatest I ever heard was the late, great Hank Williams. No, thank you.
0: You're welcome, buddy. Have a good night.
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0: 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I'm Matthew James, looking for you with the Saturday Night Request to Dedication Show. 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
6: I'm meteorologist Alan Archer, WXBQ's forecast for the Tri-Cities. Tonight, partly cloudy. A slight chance for shower by dawn, overnight low at 66. Tomorrow, cold front, 70% showers and storms, mainly afternoon. A few could be heavy at 83. Behind the front on Monday, partly cloudy, cooler and less humid. Only a stray shower and a high of 79. I'm meteorologist Alan Archer at the Tri-Cities Weather Station, 96.9 WXBQ.

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1: How are you on this fine Saturday?
0: I'm doing just fine. I'm doing as fine as this day.
1: Just fine?
0: Yeah, fine as wine.
1: That's what we want to hear.
0: Fine as wine.
1: I've got a problem, though. My problem is, I guess you're the problem, and it was Chuck that called in, and he is the problem, by the way.
0: Does that make you the reason?
1: No, not even close. I just have to sit by and watch, man.
0: So what do you want to hear tonight?
1: Could you do redneck women and tell Chuck that he is the problem and the redneck women are the solution?
0: But what's the reason?
1: Well, because he's just a troublemaker. We can't do nothing with him. I know he's doing his best, but, you know, what you going to do?
0: I don't know. So he's the problem, he's the reason, and you're the solution.
1: He's all of the above. Oh, yeah.

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0: 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Hello.
1: Hey, how's it going?
0: It's going just dandy. What about you?
1: Well, I'm listening to WXBQ as I'm on my way to pick up my Mexican food.
0: Ooh, where are you getting Mexican at?
1: There's a place in Kingsport called El Patron. It's just a little place, but it's a little kept secret because they've got the best food you'll ever have.
0: El Patron. Well, it's got one of my favorites in the name, so I'll have to try it out.
1: Oh, I didn't think about that until just now.
0: Come on, Patron's, it's in the name.
1: Hey, can you play Country Club by Travis Tritt? I'm a member of a country club. Country music is what I love.
0: Keep going.
1: I don't remember the rest.
0: Oh, boo. What's your name?
1: Misty.
0: Misty, are you going to dip into the El Patron tonight?
1: No, I'm just going to dip into some chips and queso.
0: Ooh, I love chips and queso.
1: Mm. The only thing missing is a margarita.
0: Amen to that. Love me a margarita.
1: I do too, with some WXBQ to go with it.
0: Oh, nothing better. It all goes together.
1: It does.